ne érd be kevesebbel. Mert a pillanat a tiéd. Rádió Most. 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Just put your paws up.

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Együtt töltjük a délutánt. Találkozzunk a 91.2-n. Rádió Most. If you're satisfaction asking how you're doing now, how's the castle built of people you pretend to care about, just what you wanted. 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I see the parties and diamonds sometimes when I close my eyes. 6 months of torture you sold to some forbidden paradise. I loved you truly. You gotta laugh at the stupid

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1: 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Rádió Most. 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

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Listen to the mariachi play at midnight. Are you with me? 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
0: worshipping you like a god and like a goddess.
1: Somehow, you remain modest.
0: Flashbulbs pop, paparazzi goes wild. With amazing grace, you walk and smile. They answer to your beck and call. You're flawless, after all.
1: Overqualified for the position. Your dreams see fruition. For me, a class on a higher plane.
0: Everyone wants to know your name. Just like perfection.
1: Needs no correction. Like no other. 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
1: Needs no correction.